I need you to be my peace, my safe space. When I return, cause these streets ain't a safe place. It's texting on my soul, I need to meditate. With you by my side, don't need to medicate. They say that pressure make a dime and you dead without it. To tell the truth, I couldn't walk on this path without you. Now with all of the chaos to be around me. When I step inside the house, cut a key, it helps me to release, cause my lifestyle isn't perfect. Which means that I'm out here putting work in for my team, and it's you, him, him, and her. I'll see, so I gotta withstand.

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I need you to be my peace, my safe space. When I return, cause these streets ain't a safe place. It's texting on my soul, I need to meditate. With you by my side, no need to medicate. They say that pressure make a diamond, you dead without it. To tell the truth, I couldn't walk on this path without you. Now with all of the chaos to be around me. When I step inside the house, cut a key, it helps me to release. Cause my lifestyle isn't perfect, which means that I'm out here putting work in. For my team, and it's you, him, him, and her. I'll see, so I go.

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1: Shout out to all my sexy, beautiful, fine ladies in the building. So I'm trying to make sure you're all in here.
2: Yeah, yo, no L, take out the baseline. Yo, my girl, suck in your waistline.

0: Slahali right there on New FM, the Beat of the Pacific. You got Riggs and producer Louis for your Tuesday morning. Time for a segment called...
1: What did he say?
0: What did he say? This is the segment where we break down lyrics to songs that we usually would sing along to in the car, in the clubs, but we have no idea what the lyrics are. You know what I mean? Sometimes we mumble them, sometimes we make up our own lyrics. This is the time to honor the writer and say, yes, I know exactly what this person is saying and what they're singing about.
2: What are we looking at today?
0: Today, we're going with a old school banger. This is one that I get stuck on quite a lot too, and it is Craig David, 7 Days. Now, we're not looking specifically at the hook. Looking at a part that leads up to the hook that I guess a lot of us don't know what the hell he's talking about.
3: Hey, what did you say? You said you love to rendezvous.
0: What the hell is he saying right there, man? Okay, now, we were doing some fast rapping earlier, and this dude, he's taking that to the next level right there.
2: Actually, now that I think about it with Craig David, he has a lot of lyrics in his music, eh?
0: He's got a bit of flow right there.
2: Yeah,
0: going,
2: he puts a lot of words in there.
0: So, obviously, we know what that first part is, right?
3: What did you say? She said she loved to rendezvous. She asked me what we were
2: going to
3: do.
2: I know what to say, but I'm going to hold it.
0: Oh, man. I don't know what the hell he's doing. Let me try and figure out this together.
3: What did you say? She said she loved to rendezvous. She asked me what we were going to do.
2: I think I know what he's saying. Should I say it? Because I think I might get it right.
0: I reckon hold off.
2: Okay.
0: Hold off. But if you know exactly what he's talking about, or if you want to take a guess, 466 on the text line. We're trying to figure out what Craig David is saying at the end of 7 Days leading up into the chorus. One more time for the people.

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1: This goes out to you.
2: Yeah, you.
1: Big Mary.
2: Not the little one.
1: Big Brooklyn.
2: Ha ha.
1: Big YO, what's up?

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outside my work clothes. I mean, we could just go across the street to the park right here.

0: cost-saving strategy across all government agencies. When questioned under scrutiny, Paul Goldsmith says government is working with an $11 billion deficit that he hopes they can reduce over the next 3 years. One of the ways the ministry is considering is reducing staff numbers at the Ministry for Pacific Peoples.
1: We have a deficit of over $11 billion, and we've got a path back to surplus over the next 3 years. A part of that is an expectation on all government departments to have a 2% savings in place, and the Pacific peoples are no different to that. How they're going to get there is, that's something that we're all working out together. And
0: former Labour MP Anahila Kanongata is making a political comeback as the Labour candidate for Papakura. She launches her campaign this weekend with a view to capturing the young Pasifika votes and returning